there were dreams here. There was pain, and there was hope. 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

0: 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What was that noise?
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0: If we wanted to write music that appealed to everybody and made everybody feel good and warm and fuzzy inside, we would not be here.

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What up? This is Ant Money from E-Town Concrete. 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

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He loves it. 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It's your home for the loudest bark.

0: That's right. You're not dreaming. We're back. Hardcore Reality every Monday night from 8 to 10 with me, DJ Julian.
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1: MTA studies lower temps on subway platforms. 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The MTA and New York City Mayor Zohran Mamdani are releasing a plan that will study a thermal energy network in the system at the Brooklyn Bridge City Hall 4, 5, and 6 station and the Chamber Street J and Z station. The study will look at capturing heat in the system and using it to heat nearby buildings while keeping the platforms cooler. The MTA says some stations average 96 degrees on the platform. A 7.4 magnitude earthquake

0: nearby buildings while keeping the platforms cooler. The MTA says some stations average 96 degrees on the platform. A 7.4 magnitude earthquake has struck in Colombia. That's according to the USGS. It happened earlier Monday in the province of Chaco. Local officials say there has been injuries and significant damage in the region. There are concerns about aftershocks as well. In sports news, the Liberty torched the Las Vegas Aces 111-71 at Barclays Center. Marin Yohannes led all scorers with a career-high 27 points for the Libs. New York has won 7 of its last 8 games and will visit the Indiana Fever tomorrow. Traffic here on WSOU, bridges and tunnels. It's 5 minutes inbound on the lower deck of the GWB. There is road work on the upper deck blocking the right lane until 4:30 today. It's also 5 into the Lincoln and 10 into the Holland from either approach. It is 81 degrees on the beautiful campus of Seton Hall University. Reporting for WSOU News, I'm Caitlin Brewer. Have a great day.
1: Thank you, Caitlin, for that news update. Good morning. I'm Elijah Weintraub, filling in for DJ Veronica on this Monday morning. I'm here with you guys until 1 p.m., so let's kick it all off with In Misery by Wednesday 13 here on 89.5 FM WSOU in South Orange, New Jersey.

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1: Tom's River edged in Little League World Series. The time is 10:20, and I'm Kaylin Barrar here for your 89.5 news update. The Toms River Little League Softball All-Stars fell short of capturing their first ever World Series championship, but they still made history by

0: Back in 2022, fans were asked by the agency that manages the beach to stop leaving socks and other items that could harm wildlife. Traffic here on WSOU, Bridge and Tunnels. It's 5 minutes inbound on the lower deck of the DWV. There is road work on the upper deck blocking the right lane until 4:30 today. It's also 5 into the Lincoln and 10 into the Holm from either approach. For your 2 day South Orange weather forecast, a high of 89 today with a mix of clouds and sun. Tomorrow the high is 87 degrees with showers possible. It's currently 82 degrees on the beautiful campus of Seton Hall University. Reporting for WSOU News, I'm Caitlin Barrar. Have a great day.
1: Thank you, Caitlin, for that news update. I'm Elijah Weintraub. Coming up next is Question by Systems of a Down here on 89.5 FM WSOU.

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I'm Elijah Weintraub. The Powerball jackpot is on the rise. $905 million is tonight's drawing. You got to be in it to win it, so good luck if you have a ticket, and we'll see if we reach $1 billion on Wednesday. 2026, meanwhile, marks 40 years of WSU spinning the loudest rock. 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
1: Boat operator in federal custody following capsizing at New York Harbor. The time is 10:50, and I'm Caitlin Barrar, here for your 89.5 news update. A boat operator is in federal custody after his boat capsized not far from the Statue of Liberty over the weekend, killing two people. Authorities say Manuel Hernandez faces 14 federal reckless endangerment charges after his 22-foot motorboat overturned in New York Harbor Saturday night. Investigators are looking into whether Hernandez was running an illegal charter operation. In box office news, Spider-Man Brand New Day just keeps raking in the money at the box office. The fourth Tom Holland-led Spidey film earned $145 million in its second weekend. That was enough to earn it the third biggest second weekend of all time. Minnesota Lynx guard Caleb McBride is sitting atop the WNBA record books after a blazing performance on Sunday. The five-time All-Star drained 10 three-pointers against the Dallas Wings to set the league's single-game record. McBride finished with a career-high 43 points as Minnesota became the first team to clinch a playoff berth with their victory. Traffic here on WSOU, bridges and tunnels, it's 5 minutes inbound on the lower deck of the GWB. There's road work on the upper deck blocking the right lane until 4:30 today. It's also 5 into the Lincoln and 15 into the Holland from either approach. It is 83 degrees on the beautiful campus of Seton Hall University. Reporting for WSOU News, I'm Caitlin Barrar. Have a great day.
2: Thank you for that news update, Caitlin. And yeah, it was a webtastic movie for sure. Spider-Man Brand New Day. And second, let's go New York Liberty. I'm a big fan of WNBA. Great job.

on that WNBA story. Anyways, that news report and all programming on WSOU has been made possible thanks to the New York Yankees. The Yankees take on the Toronto Blue Jays on Friday, August 21st at 7:05 p.m. on Cody Bellinger Bobblehead Day. More information and tickets are available at yankees.com/tickets. 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
2: He has not confessed. He has made no statement. Charges of murder have been accepted.

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I'm Elijah Weintraub. When it comes to pizza, a lot of people either keep it plain or they add a topping like pepperoni. For me, my go-to pizza topping is black olives on pizza. You can't go wrong with that. Hey, it's much better than pineapple on pizza, which shouldn't exist in my opinion. Hot take, I know. Anyways, coming up next is new music with Anthrax. Everybody's Got a Plan here on The Loudest Rock.

Since 1986, WSOU has been more than a radio station. It's been a home for metal. Now, we're celebrating the sound that built it. We're bringing back the music that defined generations, including bands you haven't heard on WSOU in years, alongside alumni and artists who make it happen, all year long, on air, on socials, and at our shows. 40 years of history, replayed, reawakened.

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1: Pat Ryan promotes bill targeting expensive youth sports. The time is 11:20, and I'm Caitlin Barrar here for 89.5 news update. Mid-Hudson Valley Congressman Pat Ryan is pushing his bill that gets rid of private equity in youth sports. Ryan paid a visit to the Middletown YMCA to highlight that private equity in youth sports is hurting Hudson Valley families in the wallet. Ryan says his Let Kids Play Act will stop Wall Street from pricing kids out of sports by banning private equity firms from youth sports and shut down certain practices they use to bring up costs. More Spokane, Washington residents are able to return to their homes after evacuating from massive wildfires that burned entire neighborhoods. Some 60,000 people were forced to leave as the emergency unfolded. Spokane County Sheriff John Knowles said Sunday that the weather cooperated with firefighters over the weekend to help fight the blazes. Traffic here on WSOU, bridges and tunnels. There's road work on both the upper deck and lower deck blocking the right lanes across the span of the GWB until 4:30 today. It's 5 minutes into the Lincoln and 10 into the Holland from either approach. For your 2 day South Orange weather forecast, the high of 89 today with partly cloudy skies and mild winds. Tomorrow, the high is 87 degrees with a stray shower or thunderstorm possible. It's currently 84 degrees in the beautiful campus of Seton Hall University. Reporting for WSU News, I'm Caitlin Barrar. Have a great day.
2: Thank you, Caitlin, for that news update. That news report and all programming on WSU has been made possible thanks to the New York Yankees. The Yankees take on the Toronto Blue Jays on Friday, August 21st at 7:05 p.m. on Cody Bellinger Bobblehead Day. 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
1: Shark captured near Island Beach State Park. The time is 11:50, and I'm Caitlin Barrar here for your 89.5 news update. Another shark sighting along the Jersey Shore is promoting new warnings from beach officials to check the water before entering it. The latest incident happened Saturday just outside a guarded area at Island Beach State Park. Witnesses say about 30 beachgoers gathered around the shark to capture it and take photos before they released it back into the ocean. Rounds of severe storms are set to impact millions across the Midwest and Great Lakes this week. Starting today, level 2 out of 4 severe storm threat is covering major cities Chicago, Detroit, Cleveland, and Pittsburgh. Damaging winds are expected to be the primary hazard. In sports news, former Los Angeles Rams defensive tackle Aaron Donald is expected to announce whether he'll return from a 2-year retirement soon. Donald has been mulling a return to the NFL since the Rams acquired edge rusher Myles Garrett from the Cleveland Browns this offseason. The 35-year-old had a tryout with his former team last week. Traffic here on WSOU, bridges and tunnels, is 20 minutes inbound on either deck of the GWB, 5 into Lincoln and 10 into the Holland from either approach. It is

0: last week. Traffic here on WSOU, bridges and tunnels is 20 minutes inbound on either deck of the GWB, 5 into Lincoln and 10 into the Holland from either approach. It is 85 degrees on the beautiful campus of Seton Hall University. Reporting for WSOU News, I'm Caitlin Burrar.
1: Thank you, Caitlin, for that news update. Coming up next is Diamonds for Gold by Tooth Grinder here on the Loudest Rock.

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2026 marks 40 years that SOU has been New York and New Jersey's loudest rock. 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

Programming on WSOU has been made possible thanks to New York Yankees. The Yankees take on the Toronto Blue Jays on Friday, August 21st at 7.05 p.m. on Cody Bellinger Bobblehead Day. 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

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For your weather right now, it's 86 and partly cloudy. 90 is the high today. Tomorrow, 86 and partly cloudy. 2026 marks 40 years of WSU spinning the loudest rock. 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

Since 1986, WSRU has been more than a radio station. It's been a home for metal. Now, we're celebrating the sound that built it. 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

Edge of Perfection by Anthrax, off their upcoming record out next month here on WSOU 89.5 FM. We apologize for the Devo theme technical difficulties before that. Very unbecoming of us. But hey, if you want to hear Devo, tune in for the record tonight, 10 to 12. Hear some more of that. My name is DJ CJ. I'm here with you until 10. But more importantly, here with you until 8 for my normal shift, and then here with you until 10 for Hardcore Reality, as I am every Monday, hanging out. We got some more thrash up next. Classic Exodus, this is the Toxic Waltz here on the loudest rock.

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In case you want to go get spooky down at Six Flags this Halloween. I don't know. I got Terror coming up next. Terror playing September 11th at the new St. Vitus. Tickets were $10. They sold out in like 45 minutes. I have one. Will I go? I don't know. Unless somebody else I know gets a ticket. Maybe not. We'll see. They're playing with Whispers. I think King Nine. A bunch of other really good bands. Gonna be a good show if you can make it out. Maybe if you can get off the St. Vitus waitlist and get a ticket, you can go see Terror. If you got a ticket though, you're good. You gotta go. And after that, we got Misery Index coming up next. New song called Feral Future coming out. Season of Mist Records. Very good stuff. Anyway, I got Terror up next. Fear to Panic.

everyone's favorite South Carolina band about ancient Egypt, Niall, here on WSOU 89.5 FM. It's been almost 2 years since Niall put out their last record. Feels like it was yesterday. It was my first summer DJing, and we were spinning new Niall. It's a very good record, but it looks like they're working on even more new music based on this Instagram post from a couple weeks ago, captioned, "Unknown and unknowable things new and evil are brewing deep inside the catacombs of the secret subterranean Niall lair," which I can only assume it means that they're in studio, I would guess, making more music. They've been touring a lot. I think they came around like multiple times in these past couple years, which is crazy. Great band, Niall. Looking forward to whatever they do next. Hopefully they'll be back soon. I haven't seen them yet. Coming up next, I got Baroness, I got Glassjaw, I got Caius. Take My Bones Away. Here.

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New A Perfect Circle here on WSOU. That was her track, Starless. Came out back in May. Very good, if I do say so myself. I hope to hear some more new music from them. But hey, you never know with a guy like Maynard. So we could keep our fingers crossed. Maybe they'll have something else out eventually. Maybe a new record. But we don't know. Maybe we never will. Coming up next is a song I heard when I went to Wawa the other day, and I was like, wow, I never hear this one. And I really never hear this one on WSOU. So I'm going to play it, because when I parked my car and I heard this come on, I'm like, oh man, I can't get out of my car now. Just Another Victim featuring Everlast from House of Pain by Helmet is on right now. I can't get out of my car. Don't get out of your car when it comes on. Here we go. Helmet up next.

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1: 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What was that noise?
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Our programming is supported by the Yankees, who are playing Friday, August 21st, against the Blue Jays at 7:05. It's Cody Bellinger bobblehead day. Ooh, fun. 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For all you Yankees heads out there, it's going to be a fun game. I got Nail Bomb up next after this. This was a request. Shout out to Mr. Nail Bomb who requested this one. And then we're going to follow it up with some more Max Cavalera afterwards. Sepultura, Refuse Resist here on WSOU 89.5.

grunge and the hunkering down of our metal stalwarts from years prior. WSOU played all of it. Here's a song from 1993.

0: ago from WSOU News, and here's the latest. President Trump has suggested Iran should pay damages for the harm the regime has inflicted on the world for the past 50 years. Trump was asked about Iran's latest demands on Monday as negotiations play out with the U.S. Over the weekend, Iran had a number of demands of the U.S., including that the U.S. must completely compensate Iran for damages from the five-month-long war. Trump added that the U.S. controls the Strait of Hormuz. In other news, over 100 casualties in Colombia after a 7.4 magnitude earthquake rocked the South American country earlier today. The USGS also warned there could be significant casualties. Rescue efforts are underway to find people who may be trapped under the rubble of collapsed buildings. The city of Cali's mayor said that at least 20 buildings have collapsed. There have not been any collapsed buildings reported in the country's capital of Bogota, and the Secretary of State, Marco Rubio, said the Trump administration is closely monitoring the situation. As for the roads, heavy traffic is reported at the GWB with inbound delays of up to 50 minutes and heavy traffic outbound to New Jersey. The Lincoln has a 20 to 25 minute inbound delays, while the Holland has delays up to 35 minutes from routes 1 and 9. Outbound traffic is heavy at the Holland, and the Varick Street exit remains closed for construction. Once again, I'm Christine Franco, and this was your WSOU News Update.
1: Thank you for that news update, Christine. I got Biohazard up next. What makes us tick?

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If you want to get spooky this fall, head on down to Jackson, New Jersey. You got Six Flags down there. I got Dillinger Escape Plan coming up next. Did you get tickets to one of their two shows at St. Vitus coming up, I believe, October 13th and 14th? No? That's okay, me neither. Seems like they both sold out. I know the first one sold out pretty quickly. I'm not sure when the second one sold out, but it looks like it sold out since you gotta get on the wait list for it now. So, if you didn't get your Dillinger tickets, yeah, we're in the same boat. We're not going. Sorry. Hopefully they'll be back around sometime soon. And they're up next. This is Black Bubblegum here on 89.5.

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1: 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Good afternoon. I'm Christine Franco from WSOU News, and here's the latest. Democratic senators are introducing a new bill aimed at protecting water systems from cyber attacks. The Water Cyber Shield Act would provide an additional $300 million each year for cybersecurity upgrades.

0: A new bill aimed at protecting water systems from cyber attacks. The Water Cyber Shield Act would provide an additional $300 million each year for cybersecurity upgrades and give the EPA authority to conduct security assessments and require corrective actions. The legislation follows a coordinated cyber attack last month that targeted more than 30 municipal water and wastewater systems across Minnesota, causing some facilities to briefly shut down or switch to manual operations. The bill would also require the EPA to work with federal cybersecurity agencies. Looking over at the box office, Spider-Man Brand New Day continues to have a historic run at the box office. The fourth Tom Holland-led Spidey film raked in $145 million in its second weekend. That was enough to earn it the third biggest second weekend of all time. It fell just short of the record set by Star Wars The Force Awakens in 2015 with a $149 million and the second place mark set by fellow Marvel film Avengers Endgame with $147 million in 2019. Brand New Day has already earned $1.67 billion at the global box office. As for weather, right now it is 88 degrees and lightly raining. Tomorrow we'll have a high of 71 degrees with some scattered thunderstorms, so be sure to plan accordingly. Once again, I'm Christine Franco, and this was your WSOU News Update.
1: Thank you for that news update, Christine. It was actually just the other day that I learned there were four Tom Holland Spider-Man movies and not three. I've maybe seen two of them. I don't remember. I was shocked to learn that there were four, though. I had no idea. I got Kill Switch up next and The Heartache. Then we got some Rammstein here on the Lattice Rock.

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Kill count increase. New hate breed here on WSOU. Off their upcoming record out November 6th. Gonna be here before you know it. I just have a feeling it will. Time flies when you're having fun. I got Life of Agony coming up next. Then I got Down coming around. Not really coming around here on tour, but going on tour, I believe, next month. With Helmet. And another band, I'm forgetting which one it is. But they're also playing that Zach Wilde Festival. There's a couple dates of on Long Island. And out in, I believe, Scranton, Pennsylvania. Maybe Hershey. No, I think it's Scranton. I don't know. Don't check me. But they'll be playing on that, if you like Down. I wish they'd come closer to here, because that's like 2 hours away from here each way. But hey, see them if you want to see them. I got LOA up next. I regret it.

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1: Good afternoon. I'm Christine Franco from WSOU News, and here's the latest. There's a full slate of primary elections on Tuesday. Voters head to the polls in Alabama, Connecticut, Minnesota, Vermont, Wisconsin, and in South Carolina, where there's a special Senate primary after Senator Lindsey Graham's sudden death. The governor appointed his sister, Darlene Graham, to serve out the remainder of his term, and she's running for his full term Tuesday in a crowded Republican field. Meanwhile, in Wisconsin, all eyes are on the Democrat primary race for governor, where Democratic Socialist Francesca Hong has skyrocketed in the polls. In other news, FEMA is sending water trailers to Puerto Rico as the island faces a worsening water crisis caused by the severe drought and falling reservoir levels. The trailers will initially be available for up to 30 days after Puerto Rico requested federal assistance. More than 180,000 households are facing rotating 48-hour water shutoffs and rationing in parts of San Juan and several surrounding communities. Governor Jennifer Gonzalez-Colon says the territory is also installing community water tanks and distributing drinking water as officials work with federal agencies to respond to the crisis. Looking over at the roads, traffic is heavy at the GWB with inbound delays of up to 30 minutes and heavy traffic outbound to New Jersey. The Holland has a 10-minute delay from routes 1 and 9, while outbound traffic remains heavy. The disabled bus at the Lincoln Tunnel has been cleared, and the Varick Street exit remains closed for construction. Once again, I'm Christine Franco, and this was your WSOU News Update.
2: Thank you for that news update, Christine. I got new quicksand up next. Bring on the psychic.

Memento Mori, Lamb of God, here on WSOU. That was coming after a request for some Lamb of God. Shout out. Good song. I dig that one. The is that off the Lamb of God self-titled? That's a very good record, that one. Remember when that one came out? Good stuff. I got Pain of Truth coming up next. Long Island, New York Hardcore. They're coming around November, I think, 21st. Brooklyn Steel, and they're playing Brooklyn Steel. No Barricade, which is crazy because I believe there's usually a barricade at Brooklyn Steel. I've never been to Brooklyn Steel. I'll be going for the first time this weekend to see Agalloch, so I'm very excited about that. But hopefully we'll be making it out the Pain of Truth. Hopefully we'll be doing some giveaways for that one. No promises yet, though. I would enjoy. New Pain of Truth record is out, I think, end of next month. Apparently there's a new single out tomorrow. But we're going to play the single that's out right now called Unforgiven. Really good song. Check it out. 89.5.

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1: Good afternoon. I'm Christine Franco from WSOU News, and here's the latest. California Attorney General Rob Bonta is facing questions about whether political donations linked to Netflix co-founder Reed Hastings' family influenced a lawsuit to stop Paramount from buying Warner Bros. Discovery. Republican challenger for Attorney General Michael Gates and the California GOP are calling for action, saying the financial ties should be investigated. Bonta's office denies the claims and says the lawsuit was filed because of clear antitrust concerns. A coalition of 12 state attorney generals argue the $111 billion merger would reduce competition. Paramount maintains that the merger would strengthen its ability to compete with major streaming companies and ultimately benefit consumers. In other news, the MTA is partnering with New York City for a pilot program to try and lower the temperature on subway platforms. The thermal heat captured and stored would then be used to heat up nearby municipal buildings in the winter. The MTA says some stations average 96 degrees on the platform in the summer, with the goal of bringing that temp down by at least a few degrees. The $800,000 pilot program will take place at the Brooklyn Bridge City Hall 4, 5, and 6 station and the Chambers Street J and Z station. It would look at the cost and energy savings for heating up buildings. As for the weather, right now it is 80 degrees and cloudy. Tomorrow have a high of 71 degrees with some scattered thunderstorms, so be sure to plan accordingly. Once again, I'm Christine Franco, and this was your WSOU News Update.

Thank you for that news update, Christine. I got new Amon Amarth coming up next with your new song, Gjallarhorn. I might have said that right. I don't know. And then we're staying in Sweden. I got soil work on after that. Ride Majestic here on WSOU.

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0: If we wanted to write music that appealed to everybody and made everybody feel good and warm and fuzzy inside, we would not be here.

Refused here on WSOU, where our programming is made possible thanks to the Yankees. The Yankees are playing the Blue Jays at 7:05 on the 21st, where it's Cody Bellinger bobblehead day. How fun. 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My name's DJ CJ. We got about 50 minutes left of my normal shift. Got some good stuff to round it off. I got Candiria coming up. But before that, I got Anthrax. A new song just came out on Friday. Everybody's Got a Plan. Kind of sounds like a John Bush era track with Joey singing. Pretty cool. Check it out. 89.5.

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1: Good evening. I'm Christine Franco from WSOU News, and here's the latest. Washington Governor Bob Ferguson is taking several steps to protect individuals following the Spokane wildfires. The Department of Licensing will be at Shadle Park High School to help people get new copies of driver's licenses, birth certificates, and other documents that were destroyed in the fires. There will be no fees for the documents. He's also waiving the unemployment insurance waiting period for people who lost their jobs, and they won't be required to look for work while the emergency order is in place. He's putting evictions on hold because the loss of hundreds of homes has worsened the housing crisis in the city. In national news, Todd Blanche has been sworn in as the next Attorney General. The ceremony took place in the Oval Office today, and the Senate confirmed Blanche on Saturday after weeks of debate with a handful of Republicans in opposition. The vote was 50-49 with Republican Senator Suzanne Collins of Maine and Lisa Murkowski of Alaska joining Democrats in opposition. Some Republicans expressed concerns about Blanche having a possible conflict of interest because he was President Trump's former personal attorney and because he helped create Trump's now rescinded $1.8 billion anti-weaponization fund. Looking over at the roads, traffic is moving smoothly inbound at the DWB with heavy traffic outbound to New Jersey. The Lincoln has a 10-minute inbound delay and the Holland has a 15-minute delay from routes 1 and 9 with heavy outbound traffic, and the Varick Street

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One of my favorites to play on a Monday night. I got Prong coming up next. I had the very cool opportunity to meet and interview Tommy Victor last Friday afternoon. He came in the station, signed the wall, and

Coming up next, I had the very cool opportunity to meet and interview Tommy Victor last Friday afternoon. He came in the station, signed the wall and everything. We sat for a good interview, about half an hour. We're going to have that up on the tube, the WSOU tube, sometime this week. I don't know. Hopefully, maybe tomorrow or Wednesday. I wanted to get it out today. I slacked. I'm sorry. It's over. I know. But it'll be out this week. New Prong. They got their new record out. I think it's November 6th, I want to say. Yeah, it's going to be good. It's their self-titled record. And we're playing the single off of it called The Banner. It came out last Tuesday. It's good. So we're going to play that song after, of course, the classic Snap Your Fingers, Snap Your Neck. It's a Prong double shot on the Loudest Rock.

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0: portion of ultra-processed foods will be revealed soon. In his announcement, Kennedy said nearly 60% of the American diet is made up of ultra-processed foods, and childhood obesity now affects more than 1 in 5 American children. Kennedy announced another proposal that requires manufacturers to notify the FDA when concluding a substance added to human or animal food is generally recognized as safe, known as GRAS. In local news, a lot of New Jersey public school districts can now end up sharing the same spring break. Governor Sherrill signed a bill into law on Friday directing the state education commissioner to give yearly recommendations by June 30th for when all school districts should hold spring break. The current system allows districts to set their own calendars, which leads to schedules varying to where weeks off are given before and after Easter, while some designate full weeks or long weekends off in March or April. The new uniform spring break suggestions will start next year with the 2027-28 academic year. As for weather, right now it is 77 degrees and partly sunny, while tomorrow will hold a high of 70 degrees with some scattered thunderstorms, so be sure to plan accordingly. Once again, I'm Christine Franco, and this was your WSOU News Update.
1: 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We got two more songs to Hardcore Reality at 8 o'clock. So I got Slipknot and I got Knocked Loose. Don't go anywhere. Tuned in. 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
1: 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I'm Christine Franco from WSOU News, and here's the latest. The Trump administration is moving to officially define what makes certain foods ultra-processed. Health and Human Services Secretary Robert F. Kennedy Jr. announced Monday the federal government's first proposed definition.